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Respond to outdoor fire. WM4A. At 9594, Northwest Lane. Cross streets are between Murata Lane and West Lane.

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1: Engine 14, respond to difficulty breathing. 141C, at 1362, Green Ridge Drive. Cross streets are between Sunny Ridge Court and Pebble Run Lane.

Engine 10, Medic 14, for approximately 35-year-old female down a Jack in the Box, 2592 West March at the cross of Da Vinci. Patient sitting in the parking lot with short hair, jeans, and a gray shirt. There's 141 C. Charles, 55-year-old female, difficulty breathing, 1362 Green Ridge for the cross of Sunny Ridge and Pebble Run.

드려드리죠. 3332, 415 CW in the area of 260 South Turnpike Road. Heavy to court. Please be open line with the 415 overt vehicle. The CR, the repeater is using to answer any further questions for CRO.

0: Engine 10. Respond to allergic reaction. 507B. At 2716, Christina Avenue. Cross streets are between Wright Avenue and Delano Avenue.
1: すべて取り下がらないの車線停止。

3M 38 3W 452 415 CW, and Avia 415S at 2660 South Turnpike Avenue. Both subjects would be in a 415 over vehicle.

0: 320 East Swain. It'll be a SUV versus motorcycle. Males got out of the roadway on the sidewalk. Any streets on channel 1?
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Engine 4, respond to vehicle accident. 404B, at 320 East Wayne Road. Cross streets are between Fillmore Avenue and Glenbrook Lane.

0: 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I think you can't go into 4.
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0: is then going to be Tom Henry Boy, John 4-6, George 2-8-2-1-9-3-6-8-6.
1: We have very tempting no record.
0: Thank you. 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
1: Confirm, clear current 2013 lockdown, Oakland.

0: 44, can you show us on the 935? 10-4,
1: what's 936?
0: Nine 2-6 is going to be Wilson and Lindsay. It's going to be 8, George, Yellow, Tom, 306. It's going to be the 245 vehicle.
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0: I'm sorry, sir.
1: Call back the driver now. We're facing eastbound. You can come in off of Wilson.
2: 10-4 facing eastbound.

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2: 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I mean, St. Joseph.

0: 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Respond to sick person. 621C. At 545 W Sonora Street. Cross streets are between S. Lincoln Street and South Harrison Street.
1: We are not involved. Get you a couple of weeks here in a second.
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1: 10-4. Dispatch on 2.
0: 56, first vehicle will be a blue four-door Acura. Plate's going to be 8, Union, Nora, John, 371.
1: 10-4.
0: Second plate is going to be a white four-door Lexus GS350. Plate's going to be 642. Negative.
1: First question.
2: Engine 6. Respond to hazmat incident still alarm. 601A at 1121 North San Jose Street. Cross streets are between W. Magnolia Street and West Rose Street.

to Central Cars, 601 Fox Bowl, 958 Tide Lake View East, 709 East Yorkshire. He's son, Cameron Anderson, black male, 8 years old, beige shirt, blue shorts, left from the house and is running away from the RV on Yorkshire. And he has to respond to the one.

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0: 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Respond to allergic reaction. 141B. At 10703. North Elkhorn Drive. Cross streets are between W. Doug Mitchell Place and End.
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0: Obrigado, hein? 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

0: 53, copy your 97-4540 North Eldorado. We have another RP calling in. Appearing it's going to be the same female, Laura Gray, white female, black shirt, black pants. Currently across the street. Baker 55, C. Davis 51, and copy your both in route.
1: 53, copy. 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

0: 53. 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
1: Negative, and she was calling from a disconnected cell, so I can't call back.
0: I copy. Thank you.

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Then that 195 North Wilson Way, Pacific North. RP's advising boyfriend 243 DRP is currently getting into a black Avalon. It's going to be an Hispanic male. Still hard to follow.

0: Force Edge will be Hispanic male, Fosco Pelayo, wearing blue shirt and camo shorts.
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1: So, I have 3 Lincoln.
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1: What are your Lakers?
0: And 4.

0: 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Can you put me on the 902 on the SVB center side? Code 4, I got one in custody, and can we have that, please, for 715?
1: Code 4, Seb, center side.

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0: 415 over 901 in front of Green Frog Liquors, 567 West Greenmont Street. You, gentlemen.
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0: 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One Sam 73, copy call 3711 for a 415 over 901. 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

0: Number two, that comes back to permanent license plate 9 William Mary Mary 448, which returns to a clear current 2017 Chevy out of Stockton.
1: And 42, can you turn me in 939, please? Camera line, one more play, please.
0: 10-4, go ahead.
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0: Current 2005 Toyota out of Stockton.

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Number 21. Cross streets are between Eureka Avenue and West Turner Road.

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At 4545 Shelley Court, number 16A. 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

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Respond to at Donald Payne. 621C. At 611 West Church Street. Cross streets are between S. Harrison Street and Ramp W4S Interstate 5.

0: 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We'll have a DR number for
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0: Green to copy College Street 724, 724, 4940 was EPS at 1490 East Magnolia Street. Civic South, any gentleman?
1: Okay, it's over there, copy.

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0: 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Dispatch 3 David 44.
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0: 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At 415, East Harding Way. Cross streets are between Wood Lane and North California Street.
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LDO 16. That is 950 S. Claremont Avenue, number 38B. Cross streets are between Windsor Drive and York Street.

0: 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Respond to diabetic problem. 724B. At 1620, 12th Street, number 148. 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
1: 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Not.

0: 049.
1: This is not going to be a 207. It's going to be a parental issue. Any of us, I'll just wait on it.
0: 1073, copy that.
2: 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You should be all right. Thank you.

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Cross streets are between Richmond Way and Montgomery Avenue.

0: controller, truck 4. Could you copy if they are?
1: I copy you now. Truck 4, I think your traffic's a little bit low volume.
0: Now.

Oh, Crash, stand by to copy a 1051 report not yet taken. Vehicle taken from Lakeview East, 7620 North Eldorado, last seen at 1330 hour. This is the gray 2014 Hyundai Elantra with a license of 6, yellow, Robert Yellow, 670. 3742, dispatch clear at 1952.

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0: 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Cross streets are between Holland Road and Sampson Road.
1: We're in a white male passenger, RP solid B, white male passenger, wearing a baseball hat. Get out of the vehicle and grab a 13 or 14 year old XJ off of a bike. Vehicle was last seen eastbound on Adams. And unit channel 1 and 1 Sam 73, copy call 3747, 747.

0: Federal Cars Report. He's 911A at 128 East Church Street. RP's mother is 922 Michelle Carrera, white female, 38, wearing a blue shirt and jeans. Does not believe that she is breathing. Catch 901 and Sergeant's copy.
1: Off town, was it?
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2: I'm here, they're all 907. 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
0: One sound. 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

0: Engine 2, and Battalion Chief 1. Respond to shooting, stabbing. 622A, at 128 East Church Street. Cross streets are between Hazelton Avenue and South Hunter Street.
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At 2333 East 6th Street. Cross streets are between Times Square Lane and Skyline Drive.

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0: Can you clear me RTS, and then can you put me on George 25's call?

318 and 901Z, Lakeview East, Claremont, and March. It's going to be a gray Chevy sedan versus a tow truck.

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1: Control 1 and 7 are out to Dameron to pick up personnel.
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0: Hey, Tom, Medic 7 on scene. One vehicle, damage to the front, two patients still in the car. We'll be out checking.
1: Unit said Medic 7, confirming that was Medic 30.
0: David Paul, can be disabled, please.
2: Thank you, 5. Second plate is going to be 11030, Tom 3.
1: 1041 to return.
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0: Sir, can I get an extra guided lantern after blocking, please?
1: Three, 18, 10, 4. Dispatch on 2.
2: 318, you can 938 that. You told that the vehicle is already in the mobile. Clear 2.
1: 4, clear 2.

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0: 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Cross streets are between E. Martin Luther King Boulevard and East 1st Street.
1: 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Go 3.
0: Truck 4, respond to vehicle accident. 402F, at West Marsh Lane and Claremont Avenue.

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1: 10-4, we have two patients, one we're going to be able to get out, one we might need a door pop.

0: 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Thank you.
1: Signs of death. City is just arriving on scene. We have no update from them. Be in the alleyway behind 1457 South San Joaquin. Cross with MLK in first.
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1: 10-4. 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

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Cross streets are between Wright Avenue and Delano Avenue.

0: 3 David 51.
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0: Dispatch 1-2.
1: First plate is going to be 4 John Frank George, 743. Second plate is going to be 5 Ava Frank Nora, 451.
0: 4213 turn.
1: Just the ROs, please.
0: The first one is for a release of the Tramell McDonald Jr. Second is going to be to Alinda Kong.
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1: Squad 9, respond to difficulty breathing. 504A, that is 517 Eagleton Street, number 132. Cross streets are between N California Street and North Stanislaus Street.

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Dispatch 3, King 11. 6.

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0: 10 for Alpha Chilling.
1: Definitely, can I create that? Thank you.
0: Okay.

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At a 1517 Knickerbocker Drive, number 8B. Cross streets are between West Lane and Bordeaux Avenue. Engine 9. Respond to outdoor fire. 604B. At East Minor Avenue and North Airport Way.

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0: 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At 6633 and Pacific Avenue. Cross streets are between Douglas Road and West Benjamin Hope Drive.
1: Cleveland Street.
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Engine 2031, respond to a known medical, LVK 17, at 612 West Rockford Street. Cross streets are between N California Street and Callaway.

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1: We have no emergency at this location. Do you have anything further from callback?
0: Negative. There's no answer on callback. PD advised there was labored breathing from the patient, but no further. We're attempting to call back again. For information, Rapid Deploy is also hitting at 606 West Lockford.
1: Thank you.

0: ended 2031. Is there an alleyway between Carlo and California?
1: No, 7. At this time, we're checking that area.
0: For just information, I checked the what three words, and it looks like they're hitting possibly off that alleyway, and if anything, the house on the southeast corner of Lockford in that alleyway.
1: Everyone copies your check.

0: Trevor, Trevor. 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It sounded like they had a unit out of Chevron, but it was hard to understand their traffic. They might be UTL.
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0: 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You can cancel Preso or UTL.
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1: 3-51. 3-51. Could you have the 940 the PV for 715?
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0: 10-4, copy West and Enterprise. 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

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Respond to difficulty breathing. 727C. At 3209. Dietrich Court. Cross streets are between the Parley Street and End.

Engine 2033. 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LVP 13. At a 2145 W. Kettleman Lane, number 305. Cross streets are between S. Mills Avenue and Sylvan Way.

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1: David, what's your best?
0: Business here is scared. Do we have a rep and rep?
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0: Four.
1: Pardon me, please.
2: 18, copy, please.

0: 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Can I get a DR for 176.4?
1: DR 176.16, 176.16.
0: 45, can you repeat?
1: 45, your DR is going to be 176.16, 176.16.

0: 不是我碰到这里，这里。
1: Three.
0: This is the patient's room and the facility. We are currently GL. Is there anything further?
1: Negative, nothing further. The name is in the notes. Did you check that with the staff?
0: There's currently no staff available.
1: 10-4. We'll try to call him back one more time, see if he picks up.
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going to be 45 RPs advising. It's going to be an unknown subject. Hispanic male, 30s. And shorts, 243 DRP, advising that the subject is still at 87 at the bar.

Talk 2051. 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

0: 45. Sounds like this will be a bar, so can you give a couple units to fill this whole code for?
1: Any units filling to 45 at NNS 445 West Weber Avenue?
2: I got five. I needed 77 prior.
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2: 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Then the open line with the verbal going good. Better.
3: Yeah, one.
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0: Frenchman Paramedic, 29 District, 610 David, 42-year-old male, fentanyl overdose, Fremont and Filbert in front of Fremont Liquor.
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0: Πολύπα. 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
0: Lincoln 41, 715, at Weber and Lincoln.
1: 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Well, I was en route to St. Joe's to pick up 2.

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At 2469, South Harrison Street. 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
1: Medic 27 District, 701 E. Edwards, 65-year-old male diabetic issue, 2469 South Harrison, cross the 9th.

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Oh, Carter, stand by to copy at 10-851 report not yet taken. Vehicle taken from Bear Creek East at 629 Paloma. It's going to be a gray 2014 Hyundai Sonata with a license of 7 Edward Mary William 635. Reef, Vertical Street 829, dispatch clear at 2220.

Engine 12. Respond to difficulty breathing. 504A, at 3830, Alvarado Avenue, number 42. Cross streets are between Fulton Street and East Barrymore Street.

0: 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Respond to a known manacle. LVK 20. At a 280 Locust Street. Cross streets are between N. Stockton Street and North Washington Street.
1: Engine 6 is straight. 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Grass fire in the levee. Shimizu and Carlton.
2: Male, difficulty breathing. 33 Alvarado, cross the Fulton, Barrymore, number 42.

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0: One day, 4,500 left. I'm okay, I'm gonna pose on 8 Union George Boy, 5 Acre.
1: Ten for it. Okay, Mariposa. That comes back clear current 2021 Audi out of Oakland.
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1: 10 more, copy Lorraine and Hammer. Plate comes back clear, expired 10, 8, 25. So a 2014 Chevy with a vending on its offense.

0: Okay, so final thoughts when we start on Hammer.
1: 1 out of 57, what was the cross with Hammer?
0: Trinity Star Donuts on Hammer. I'll get you the cross here right now.
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1: 0 plate 9, Adam, Zebra, Edward, 205, please.
0: And 400 comes back clear, expire 12-18-24 to a 96 Toyota, has a pending out, stop in.
1: Not major.

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To Central Carza, 415, 912 type direct request, 8304 Saratoga. RP's advising an unknown subject broke the windows to the RP's residence, and he's currently at a neighbor's house doing the same, and he answered response to 1.

an engine 14, engine 4, engine 10, truck 7, truck 4, operator 1, battalion 2, battalion 1, for the side of a single-story house on fire, 8316 Saratoga, across the Winchester. To TAC 2.

0: Control 2, New Zealand's on scene. We got a single story, single family. We got nothing showing. We'll be investigating.
1: 9-2, copy.
2: 9-2, copy. Slow down. Good to cancel. Second chief operator. Second truck and fourth engine.

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Fresh 11, Medic 24 District, 06 AM, 60 Rogue Male, shortest breath, Kathleen and Tommy Don. Who will be in a black sweater and white shirt?

Control 1, Charles 7. Control 1, can you start BD as possible arson and their evidence decks?

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At 545 W Sonora Street. Cross streets are between S. Lincoln Street and South Harrison Street.

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0: District 3 District 621 P. Charles, 34-year-old female, shortest of breath. 545 West Sonora, cross of Lincoln and Harrison. Patient will be at the Women's Lodge.
1: Thank you.

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1: 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One Lincoln, 41. 42, you can show me. 4, 8316, Saratoga.
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0: Mondavis 43, 415 at the Walgreens at 15 West Harding Way, Pacific North. 36-47 type black, male 38 to 40, he's wearing an orange sweatshirt, khaki pants, black shoes, carrying a white blanket. 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

0: 1845. 1845 prior for 940 with fire at 436 East Oak Street. 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
0: Copy. We're on scene at A, but nobody's answering the door. Was there a callback, or are they not answering?
1: 9, we tried calling 4 times, no answer.
0: Copy that. 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

0: 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I'll show you his item.
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0: By any chance, do we have phone number for 3307 Glasswell?

0: Crazy topic. We try and get him a call and have him fill out his.
1: We're behind CHP at El Dorado and MLK. I believe they have a 2800 car. Can you contact them and see if they require or request our assistance? I know due to their policy, they need they have to request before we can join. Plate 9, Victor Edward Paul, 913, that should be it.
2: Abram, that comes back to a family vehicle. On Challenger, Taylor.
1: Copy. They have not lit it up yet, it's just a solo car. So, just a 5
2: Templar.

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1: Seven Gaswell, but an RP at 3335 Gaswell is wondering why PD was at her door.
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0: Okay.
1: Just like occupy one time.
0: Okay, good morning, hi everyone. It was 77, 8 Mile in Thornton at Arco.
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1: 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Passenger in the car doesn't seem to be responding to our commands.
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Just trying to get more.

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0: 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Returns clear current 2016 and 4 out of Stockton.

0: 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And 1-43, be advised, rapid deploy is showing 926 around 1950 West Rose Street.
1: My God, there's no photo of you too.

0: 45. We'll be out at 1957 West Rose with the subject. 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

0: 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At 2313, Oxford Circle. Cross streets are between Lakeside Avenue and Kensington Way.
1: Hotel Vernon, Cubicle History 1010. It's going to be for report for 245 possible 911A.
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0: 926.
1: Maybe Hardy Knot 9, get with them. Edward 267.
0: 10-4, Navy and Hardy 9. Comes back clear, current 2018, Dodge out of Stockton.
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0: David 43. I'm David 43.
4: Yeah, 1049, please.

0: on San Fernando.
1: San Fernando?
0: One of the youth to Dan Ring for the X-Half and then one that go home for the mail hot, please.
1: San Fernando, units copy?
2: 483, we're closing down. Right.
1: What are 43, 10, 4? 927.
2: One day with 33. We're going to clear. Show us around to Coho, that other unit coming out of that.
3: 27, I already turned around. I'm in the route.
1: One day with 33, copying last.
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0: 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Clear 715 at 1957 West Rose Street.
1: 1 Lincoln 41, I'll take that call. She's advised.
0: 1 10 4.

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1: 1-8-33. Inside of the units at the hospital, get a scene or an area for a scene. We can go 937.
0: Down for it.

0: finance. Hand it over to you.
1: 3996.
0: Parking lot, 3948, Adam Paul, Zebra, 376.
1: Bargain out of Anderson. That comes back. Clear expired October 8, 2025 for 1993 Mercedes pending out of Stockton.

Special Cars and a Sergeant's copy of 415 West Valley of North, 8914 Fox Creek. Ex-wife is causing a 415-243 DRP and is armed with a knife. Any streets, 1-1, the Sergeant is 12-315-15.

1-Sam-65. Yes, you can copy call to 315. It's 415F with the X-Con with a knife. Also copy call history 12 for a 928F.

0: from the mental health has not arrived at County Hospital, and County Hospital staff is unaware of anybody coming in. Can we confirm that somebody's being transported here?
1: 10-4. One, two, 43.

0: 1-2-4-8-3 or 1-10-4-9. Okay, 49, 1-M-27, advise County Hospital is not aware of the male half arriving to County Hospital, and he has not 987. To confirm where he's being transported to.
1: Seven six AOR.
0: Your current

27, confirm via landline, both male half and female half for 97 at Dameron. You could be 909 for now.

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Respond to vehicle accident. 8640 AD, at 99 and Crosstown Westbound Warstock.

Side 1, Medic 24S3, District 648E, Edward. CHP is for en route for a vehicle accident. Westbound crosstown just west of the 99. Going to involve a black sedan versus a red Toyota.

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S3. Vehicle, we have you on the right shoulder. There's a vehicle on the left that is unoccupied. It would be just before the forward exit on the right side. Battalion 1 copies.

Control 1 S3. I have 5 patients, 4 pediatrics, and 1 vehicle. I need a second unit.

Engine 9, respond to vehicle fire. 601D at 238 West Magnolia Street. Cross streets are between N. Madison Street and North Monroe Street.

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0: 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At 9110, Rutland Court. Cross streets are between Shropshire Drive and End.
1: 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Vehicle on fire. 238 West Magnolia, across from Madison Monroe.

0: Delta 3996. Caution to Navy, 90 in Ocean Link, Kansas 262. Copy Navy, what's the golf?
1: Stockton, or Stockton and Swift might be a better next day.
0: Navy and Stockton. When data 39, that plate you ran comes back clear, expired 02 18 and 26 to a 2022 Volkswagen. That's Tracy.
1: Just to confirm, the plate was 9 Union Ocean Lincoln 262.
0: Correction. That plate you ran is going to be clear current to a 2026 Tesla out of Stockton.
1: 39, I copy. Thank you so much. Clear 2.
0: 10-4, clear 2. Check. 203D David, 50 male, rectal bleed, 91-10 Rutland, cross of Shropshire.
1: Rectal
0: bleed. Copy code for anything, Patton.

0: 43. One Zulu 43 or one Sam 49.
1: 45. They're inside Dameron. I can give them a call.
0: 4. Can I have you 915?
1: Cop, you want me to have them 915 or me?
0: Them.
1: Copy.

0: 43. Can you memo in 9 Tom John Charles 322?
1: Ten four, that play you ran comes back clear current to a 2013 Hyundai out of Stockton.
0: Weather 3935.
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1: We're going to be a little bit south of I-5.
0: You're south of I-5.
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0: Can
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0: 25 and 0. 10-4.

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1-866, prior for a board by Beth 33-303 Manchester Cross Bell Money. Can we Jay's father, Louis Gian, Senegal 30, black shirt, one piece blue jeans with a red belt. He entered through a window. Mel does not live in the location. One David 66, she is now advising he hops back out the window and fled unknown directions.

0: So we'll leave at 57. That's the 1 David 55 or 1 David 57. Dispatch to 1 David 55, Officer Hernandez, Berliner, or 1 David 57.
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1: 主任。
0: 再次考核公司。
1: 10-4 You should say you are to get advised then it's going to be on the southeast corner of that intersection, Blue Buick Park Avenue. I'll follow you guys on the landline in a few and give you owner information.

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At 8246, Manhattan Drive. Cross streets are between Autumn Court and Fallbrook Drive.

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1: Virgin 11 District 224E Edwards, looking for lift assist. 8246 Manhattan, cross the Ottoman Fallbrook. This.

Digital Car Civic South, heard a copy of 10-851 report not yet taken. Vehicle was taken from 727 North Harrison Street with a cross of Park around 2350. Vehicle is going to be a white 2016 Ford Fiesta with a license plate of 8 X-ray Mary Mary 560. Reference call history 48. Special clear at 205.

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Respond to abdominal pain. 704D. At 1624 East 6th Street. Cross streets are between S Airport Way and N Street.

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1: So we're going back.
0: Well, David 25 and 1 Sam 23 to copy in 9:13 a.m. at 2428 Bellevue Avenue with a cross with Michael. Be advised, friend Ricky Zavala, Hispanic male, 12 years old. Message RP advising he's going to 9:13 a.m. by jumping off the building. 1 Sam 23, it's call history 57.
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0: 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Respond to abdominal pain. 703D. At 1020, Irene Street. Cross streets are between S. Stockton Street and South Arkansas Street.
1: .5577, another 415 up at 8914 Fox Creek. Advise an ex-wife, Shonda Kilgore, black female, armed with a knife again, chasing the RP around. Sand 65. Sand 65.
2: Okay.
1: They call 359, another 415 up on Fox Creek, involved in a knife.
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0: Of course, it was going to be out with one. It was going to be the latest event, and it's 51 with a 1 minute 25 call. Like 900, going under point.
1: What direction are you taking?
0: I'm facing westbound. So far, he's compliant.
1: Thank you for an animal, your channel.

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1: 43.
0: I'm talking about it. Doors are all still kind of open. Who do you guys have over there? 7-4. We're going to have the actual RO of the vehicle here. Copy. So it sounds like they probably just crashed it themselves and then tried to report to it.
2: Yeah, that's exactly what it sounds like.
0: Copy that. We'll clear from here then. Do you guys need any help over there?
2: I think we got it. Appreciate it, though.
0: Thank you, buddy. Clear too.
2: Perfect.

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1: one. What do you want to wrap?
0: 10-4. I'm 1-10-49. 1-10-49, correction. Copy last for 1-data-33.
2: Let me see, Brandon. I copy. 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

perspective for a guy. .45, 940 with crisis at St. Joe's, 1800 North California, the cross of Walnut. They are 97 trying to place a patient on a hold, but the patient is being uncooperative. Patient was last seen trying to walk into the street.

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At 4415 Pacific Avenue. Cross streets are between WBIE Road and Rosemary Lane.

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Repeating for Squad 9, Medic 31, District 602C, Charlie. 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Your patient will be inside of a burgundy Honda CRV with the hazard lights on. She's going to be parked on Fremont Street between San Joaquin and Sutter.

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0: 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Patient closing the 45 at St. Joe's ER, 1800 North California.
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Engine 9, respond to fire alarm still. 526B, at a 3203 Fontinetti Lane. Cross streets are between E Mistletoe Avenue and East Alpine Avenue.

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Cross streets are between Industrial Drive and Boeing Way.

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0: 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Appears to be a false alarm on a 11 aircraft in the building. It could have a unified PD, let us know if anything would be AOR.
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1: 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One day, the 55, no response from manager or alarm company for a rent.
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Both units are welfare check 938, possible 938 type at 1150 Stratford, apartment number 79 with the cross of Robin Hood. Party advice partner, Gary Trim, white male 71, laughing wearing no shirt, gray pants. Trying to take medicine, unknown if it's 938 type. Correction, too much medication. 65. 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

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LDQ 14. That is 1510 S Hills Avenue, number 223. Cross streets are between W. Kettleman Lane and Sand Creek Drive.

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At 1979, West Sonoma Avenue. Cross streets are between Mission Road and Franklin Avenue.

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Respond to psychiatric issue. 502A, at 40, East Fargo Street. Cross streets are between W. Fargo Street and North Eldorado Street.

for Medic 9 District 503 female psych issue, 40 East Fargo, across at El Dorado.

This is Car Seaport East, the 953X on the intersection of Hazleton and Sutter. Be advised, occupying a silver Nissan Altima with a plate of 9 John Charles Tom 387. It's going to be a white female adult, currently unresponsive. Fire has been advised.

Central Car, C4 West End, 933 at 2710 Colorado Ave, with across the Flint. It's going to be Kip, Stockton Elementary School. I'm going to cover two zones, no audio or video. Any unit, gentlemen?

0: Crystal Delphar, Seaport East, and then 3A at El Dorado and Martin Luther King. 5'6", 47 type Hispanic male, 30 to 40, fluffy wearing black or gray shirt, black pants, in the middle of the road, swinging bar. 110-23.
1: Okay.

Engine 2, respond to fire alarm still. 621C, at 550, West Sonora Street. Cross streets are between S. Lincoln Street and South Harrison Street.

Enjoy left. Respond to medical alarm activation. 226F at 2733 Oakwood Court. Cross streets are between Lorraine Avenue and End.

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1: 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Me and gentlemen.
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has been right to the 415 at St. Mary's Dining Hall. It's now going to be a 940 with fire. Fire is 987 for a fire alarm ex-pooled. Additional RP also advised she's throwing trash cans out windows. Is requesting PD code 2. Time 23.

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0: Sam 23, copy the blast. Now going to be a 940 with fire. For call history 118.

Engine 12, respond to chest pain. 650A and 405 South Gertrude Avenue. Cross streets are between Washington Street and East Main Street.

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Special cars, Elliot North. Create a copy at 10:51. Report not yet taken. Vehicle is taken from 3225 Rutherford Drive in the cross of Leiden. Sometime overnight, vehicle is going to be a silver 2013 Hyundai Elantra with a license plate of 7 Henry Paul Robert 010. Call history 120. Dispatch clear at 6:30.

255 in unit to fill, and 933 in Valley Oak North at 3949 San Marco Drive with a cross from Reno. It's going to cover two zones, no audio or video.

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1: It was just one route.
0: Of course.

Professional Car Civic South, 415 CW 408 East Park with a cross with Sutter. Brief open line. No 415 heard. Spanish speaking RP did come on the line, but didn't advise why he needed PD.

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Engine 2031. Respond to IFT, LDI 19, at 900 and Church Street, number 103B. Cross streets are between Eureka Avenue and West Turner Road.

0: 51-55. The alarm company called back. I can show you 909.
1: Jonas, 55, copy. Thank you.
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0: 2 David 47.
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0: Tesla. 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

0: This is Alcaris in Civic North. Prepare to copy a 10-851 report not yet taken. Vehicle was taken from 43 West Walnut Street with a cross of center sometime overnight. Vehicle is going to be a blue 2017 Hyundai Elantra with a license plate of 8, Charles Victor William 588. Reference call history 132, dispatch clear at 643.
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2: Temple.

Houston, Houston 69 to copy. And 912 at the College Laundry, 4756 North Pershing with a cross of March. PSY, Spider Hispanic male, 35 to 40, flashing wearing black shirt, brown pants. Then a 415 with a black male, 20 flashing wearing blue jacket, black pants. The whiter Hispanic male, 417 the black male with a silver handgun. The black male walked away southbound Pershing. Subject with a gun is still 987 standing next to a black Volkswagen Bug and unit gentleman. Sam, 69. Tesla.

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0: 10-4.

This is Central Guard for Trader Copy. I'm heading 51 Port. I have taken on time overnight, Valley Oak South, area of Gateway and Campville. Will be a black 2012 Hyundai Elantra, 7 Boy Team Lincoln, 379, record caution 145. Crash clear 703.

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0: 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I'll take it from the PD.
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1: Adam 75, Oklahoma 5F at 10030 Mount Hood Drive, across the St. Ellis Way. Day of 6 hours, Arthur's girlfriend, Francisco, Filipino female, 23, wearing a blue shirt, gray sweats, 243 dark skin and verbal. We're in a verbal. 75.

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0: 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I'm interdisciplinary being around.
1: 4. 2-71, 2-75, 4 info. RP advise who's going to be at the cousin's residence at 5830 St. Elias, which is across the street from the call location.

0: Close units, 415C8820 Kelly Drive, crossed with Court. It's going to be a white female wearing a pink shirt, black pants, and a 415 with a black male wearing a white shirt, blue pants. Was choking her, no weapon seen. He is still watching the male 243, the female.
1: Yeah, 243, you're out.
0: For info, RP advised the female is bent down by a white Nissan.
2: To Adam 75, call 3 from Eldorado and Swain Road.
1: Report that crash.
0: Bring prior for the 415 scene, Kelly Drive.
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0: 7-7-4. Route 415C for info, the male half will be wearing a red hat. Known if the subject arrived on foot or in a vehicle in front of the call location.

units en route to the 415C on Kelly Drive for info. The male stopped 243 and the female took her bag and took off walking on foot northbound on Kelly.

3 to Unit Tofilo 415, Wesley and Harding. 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

0: Arthur, unit to Phillips, Adam 53, and Roswell 912 at College Laundry, 4756 North Pershing Avenue, Coffin March Lane. Steel white or Hispanic male, 35 to 40, wearing a black shirt, brown pants, was in a 415 with a black male, 20s, wearing a blue jacket, black jeans, or...
1: Do you want you to show me a route from the beauty?
0: For info, the male half 417, the black male with a silver handgun. Check with the gun. It's still, was still 987 at the black bolt landing.
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0: 906.
1: 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And can I also get a DR for 459B?
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0: 7, you can on for now, it's 2-2.
1: Okay. 900 7-7-2. 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

0: Sun 57, flight comes back clear, expired 4826, the 2015 Volkswagen out of Sacramento with a release out of Falcon. Jump heading master out of Falcon.
1: Sun 57, just for info, multiple subs advised that everybody left.
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Respond to ALOC. LVH 18. At a 321 W Terrier Road, number 34. Cross streets are between Unpleasant Avenue and Lincoln Avenue.

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0: You on channel 2 for Ben? And 63 and then will be Keith, Nora, David, Paul, Boy, Charles, Adam, Charles, 3, Edward, 7, 6, 0, 2, 1, 8, 2.
1: Here comes that clear, expired 3-8-2022,
2: 2014 Kia. Alright, 2, it's going to be a trash truck.
0: Street copy, what's the address in Stockton?
1: The address is going to be 2702 Twin Lacey.
0: Six street copy. This car is going to be 10851. Probably unreported. Maybe we can just have a unit check out that RO address if it's outside of Lakeview. If not, then I'll handle.
1: 10-4, is it occupied?
0: Negative. It's a brown Kia Sportage.
3: Address is 2702 Twin Lacey, Lincoln Adam Charles Ida. We don't have that street in Stockton, but it does say Stockton, California. Possibly Twin Lake Court. Stand by one.
0: 6th Street, copy.

0: 763, that's not going to be a good address.
1: Six three copy.
0: Bachelor 2.
1: Clear 2.

Squad 9, respond to full arrest. 522B, at 442 Hampton Street, number 47. Cross streets are between N. Sutter Street and North California Street.

0: か。
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2: up. 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

0: That's 157.
1: 157, Jasper
0: Court. The area of 8449 Jasper Court, crossed with Heston Drive. There should be an open line with a female saying, get away from me, Eric, and male cursing at her. Response 0.

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0: McDonald's, 1423 North Center.

0: to route to the 415CW at Jasper Court. It's not going to be a 415C and Hudson. RP came to the line advising that the male choked her. The male house is going to be Eric, white male, wearing a tan shirt, red shorts. Please be advised that the male has a knife on him.
1: 1079,
0: yeah, perfect. 1079, call 317-175-175. That male half is armed with a knife.

the rest of the 415C. RPS is advising that the male is pumping her tires. RPS is still in a silver Honda, going to be wearing all black clothing, and advise that the male have run into his house at 8427 Dresser Court. Known if the male still has a knife on him. He went inside the house.

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1: Seven day mantra.
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0: when I'm 55, I'm going to have them at peak skill and Erie Drive. Stop at 7 o'clock or something else. Of 53, what's the name of the mill?
1: Eric Prater.

0: 53 with those four as well. You can count on that, Andrew.
1: 53. First canceled, there were 900. Staffer and husband were detained.
2: Engine 7. Respond to difficulty breathing. 290. At a 3,400 Wagner Heights Road, number 201. 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
0: Hey, the car's not 25, but we'll have to, he's gonna come get it.
1: Six three, copy. I'll be standby.
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0: 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We're 715-6830 St. Elias Way for 2 Adam 71.
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towards Valley Oaks South, and for officer safety, for protocol, the 10851 report not yet taken. 5513 Greensboro Way crosses Bianchi Road is going to be seen around 2100 hours last night. Burgundy with gray stripes, 1991 GMC Safari, 9 Frank Edward Paul, 614. 4 dispatch clear, 8 and 1.

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0: Control 1, Medic 3. Can we confirm the address? There's a 202 and there's a 212. I don't see a 204.
1: Stand by. Item 73, any units to fill, open 415 at Hangouts on 2323 West Hammer Lane, cross with Meadow Avenue. It's going to be an open line with local music.

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1: Copy, thank you.

Engine 6, respond to sick person. 601B, at 204 West Vine Street. 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
1: Part of the South 940 with Public Works, 1617 West Fremont, cross of Pershing. They're requesting traffic control to pick up debris out of the roadway. 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
0: 61 correction, Pershing and Buckingham.
1: Pershing and Buckingham. F-61, flight comes back clear, expired at 12/22/2019 to a 2018 Nissan out of San Francisco. It's going to be a rental vehicle.

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0: 5, are you able to 940 with 171?
1: 10-4.

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This is the location, the original location. I have person unconscious and shaking.

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1: confirm that's going to be for the ex. And did you say that she was unconscious and shaking?
0: She's conscious now, but she cannot breathe.
1: Did you want them to, what code did you want them to respond?
0: Code 3, please.
1: I'll copy code 3.
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At 130, Mount Hood Drive. 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

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We have multiple callers advising westbound Hammer at Kelly that the light is staying red and unit channel 1.

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Cross streets are between Kimball Lane and Uden Lane.

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1: All medic 12 district 808C Charles, 1-year-old male, elevated heart rate, 3020, Tonga Nolly, cross Kimball. Sergeant 5 medic 10 district 723E Edward, both female overdose, 1258 Little Hale, crosses Claymore Circle.
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0: Sonora, just west of Commerce. Fort Henry Sam, Adam, 085. Can I get a 939, please, and a DR for the same?
1: Can you confirm your crossover Commerce?
2: Repeating for engine 3, medic 13, district 842. 24-year-old female, single episode of vomiting, weakness at FedEx, 935 performance between Sparing Aviation. Agents in the manager's office, somebody should be flagging you down.
1: Mary 14 with you will be 17645, 17645.

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0: Unit 47 and unit to fill 415 at the Franco Center, 144 Munquak. Non-resident Felix, Hispanic male 50s, gray hair, black shirt, and red shorts. The one leg is in a wheelchair. He's armed with a 2-foot metal pipe threatening the maintenance. He'll now be on the second floor.
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2: 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Can you show my father 902 at 229 East Church?
0: 29 East Church.

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1: 10-4. 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
0: Four.
2: Are you 14?
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0: 12, Mike 13, you can cancel. 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
0: What type of vehicles are registered to Ollie?

0: an 01 Toyota. The second one is actually expired several years, so that might not even be his car anymore. Thank you.
1: Abram, do you have a plate?
0: Abram, that's what I'll give you, sorry. But actually, I'm looking at it right now, and it might be a different subject. I just noticed that the last name is missing the I, so it's just Ollie Gold. So it might actually be a different vehicle. Abram, it's going to be 4 Sam Henry Robert 496.

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0: 257, copy,
1: 255
0: is 987.
1: Copy for a bit. 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
0: 112. 112, Nora for Boy Lincoln, for David Victor, for Nora, Nora, 332505.
1: APO 1 plate returns clear expired, 318 of 24, the 22 Nissan, possibly a rental, PV Holding Corp.
0: B.
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0: 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At 28, Valley Avenue. Cross streets are between S. Eldorado Street and South Commerce Street.
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0: Street 2-2-2. 2-3-2-23.
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0: 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I'll be out with Mary 1.
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2: 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Cross streets are between Wallace Avenue and Wisconsin Avenue.

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Respond to vehicle accident. 760. At 1705, South Mariposa Road. 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

84 inch and 10 plus 24 district 507 T Charles, 82 year old female fall, 3255 Michigan, cross the Wisconsin. District 7060 David, 62 year old male, versus pedestrian 1705 South Mariposa, cross the section and park.

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0: Adam, 23. Inches down 27 to Coffee, 480 at 1705 at South Mariposa Road, cross of Polk Lane. Vehicle versus pedestrian. Pedestrian was fires RP, 62-year-old at male. Right, or vehicle description. Simple.
1: 37C, at 2717 W Washington Street. Cross streets are between S. Stork Road and Navy Drive.
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0: By four.
1: By four. Can you show myself to my father 9-2 Fremont, pardon.
0: Copy, Fremont, please.

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1: Medic 6 is exporting to county.

0: Petsy District, 627 C. Charles, for a possible propane leak. 2717 West Washington, across the store to Navy.
1: He advised that the incident happened yesterday and he's just calling now.
2: I said route coffee had occurred yesterday. Chief, do you have coffee?

0: Swing 34. Thirty-four 715 to the holding cell for 5 out of 30.
1: Mary 1, Mary 2. 9, 1 or 2.

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1: For PD advice, they're going to meet you on Washington Street.
0: Okay.

0: 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Can we go to talent two?
1: You on talent two.

0: truck do you want to?
1: To Phil Simon here, Prevention 2. So, to get into that site, you got to use the gate behind the DTE yard. I had Port PD trying to meet you guys at Port Road 13 in Washington. I'm not even sure if you guys are on scene yet, but they're supposed to meet you there to guide you in. It's kind of tricky to get into that sulfur terminal.
2: Seven plate returns clear expired 2024 to a 03 Lexus. It has a pending match out of Stockton.
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1: 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I didn't catch it all.

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0: 260 260 936 W at the SUV 290 area.
1: Vessel.
0: Battle 43 at the SUV. 367.
2: 31, I'm coming out. Y4. Y4, can you clear my top by 5 and show us that in round 2? City, can you have the dead?
3: Engine 2031, Medic 71 District, 219W, 430-year-old male, full arrest, 1401 South School, class of Kettleman.
0: Forty-seven.
1: You can clear a subject of ISS roster to the FBI.

0: So we just spoke with Shane Perrault, they advised that Dallas could have an interesting W. And he just walked westbound in front of the fence, eastbound in front of the fence. And he is now walking northbound on Eldorado, passing to Carly.
1: Oh, passing to Carly, units
0: around,
1: copy?
0: 47,
2: copy.
0: Line 4, is it going to be a black male with a black backpack and a orange and yellow blanket?
1: 4, can you confirm what the orange item was?
2: Thank you.
1: 4, black male, black backpack, orange blanket.
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0: SO 415 at Starkville Park, 5505 Feather River Drive. 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She's chasing dogs around the park.
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Can you call back? I need to update that. The tile is still showing up as 8926.

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Response arrived. LBO 16. At 999 South Fairmont Avenue, number 130. Cross streets are between Windsor Drive and York Street.

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1: 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CO2 plate returned clear, current 21G, Meadow Stockton.
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Medic 3 District. Scene, 80-year-old female short is the breath. 999 South Fairmont, Cross of Windsor, New York, number 130. We'll be in the cardiology office. Medic 15, control 1.

0: 55. 6.
1: 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Can I get a DR for 479B, please?
0: N55DR is 17-653-17653.
1: Copy. 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
1: Harding just east of Eldorado. We'll be on a commercial truck. 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
1: Mary, when you're all broken up, what was the expiration on the first plate?
0: It's going to have an expiration of 9:30 of 26.
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0: 41. Both units of 415, 1010 West Mendocino. 87. Advising that. And Kenneth, white male, 14. 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That is 187, the mother. Also 594 in items in the house. 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

Area 2935. We're pulling into the parking lot of 22 West Vine. 6 Paul Paul Robert, 938.

0: Way returns clear current 2000 Mercedes Minnetonka. PD 47, Saturn 41, Saturn 43, VRP is now calling back, advising that the imam is requesting PD to cancel, no longer needed.
1: First,

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1: Lincoln.

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1: It's a Suzuki XL7.
0: 10-4.

0: 想听对方的不是不是。
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3: Engine 10, respond to stroke, 390, at 3838, Merrimack Court. 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

0: 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Cross streets are between Greensboro Way and up.
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0: Repeating for engine 11, medic 17, district 404, F. Frank. 37-year-old male, possible fentanyl overdose, special medical precautions. This will be outside on the side of the Bianchi Market, 905 East Bianchi, cross of Greensboro, near an RV. The patient is a white male with a striped shirt. There's also potentially an aggressive canine in the area. We'll be notifying PD.
1: Engine 11, step 4.

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The boys in the 415, any additional ones?

0: Dispatch, Bear Creek East, and 2-1079 the copy, a 415F-913A type, 10634 Spring Creek, please cross with Lonnie Beck, 2-year-old daughter who took an unknown amount of pills. 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

0: 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To any sergeant unit that can copy call history 311-913-85.
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3: 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And when we called ACO, animal control, just confirming they're not needed either.
0: 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The Angelina, RP is struggling to hold her down. RP has four other J's in the home.

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0: 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It's clear, expired 2821 on a 2000 Chevrolet Utility out of Stockton.

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0: 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Respond to vehicle accident. H-648F. At 99 and Crosstown southbound Sostock.
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0: 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It looked like everyone was on their feet, the CHP on scene. Once Medic 8 gets there, they can give us an update if they need us.
1: 4.

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At 2305, Rio Circle. 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

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At 2161, Pyrenees Avenue. Cross streets are between Lamont Avenue and Fontenay Way.

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Response seizure. LDN 11. At 801, South Lower Sacramento Road. Cross streets are between Cochran Road and West Vine Street.

0: 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We're supposed to get a call on South Lower Sacramento Road. 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

0: Correction 13 Medic 16 District 226 F-Rank, 44-year-old female. High blood pressure, elevated heart rate, 2161 Pyrenees, cross of demands.
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1: 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I copy the update. 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

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At 216 North Cherokee Lane. Cross streets are between Eulogus Street and Victor Road.

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Patrol cars for Civic North 045F4020 Tri-State Circle. Jackson, he's 35, last seen wearing green and white shirt with gray pants, is causing a 415, not current on his meds. Any unit 10-1?

Engine 9, respond to fire alarm kill. 601B, at 4319 N Madison Street. Cross streets are between W. Vine Street and West Willow Street.

Engine 5, respond to ALOC, 807A, I-4130, Sarakort. Cross streets are between Bandolane and End.

15 District, 8078 Adam, 82 Romeo, able to see 4130 So Ref, cross the Bengal.

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1: 3-9, a 901 blocking Pacific and Rosemary Lane is going to be a white Ford Explorer that is blocking. Oh, that moved out of the road.
0: Charles, I got you.

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1: David 47 on a unit scale of 4 and 5 F, 4020 transport correction to circle. RP son Travis Jackson is a black male 35, lastly wearing a green and white shirt with gray pants. Meds and causing a 415 for a prior. He's known to arm himself with knives and a BB gun. Unit scale. That's what.
2: 17
1: Four.

Northeast at 450-476 527 Martin Luther King. Subject cash and fraudulent check. It's 987 again, but the RP's refusing to pay him. Surprising the subject might have a knife in his pocket. The Hispanic male is 30, last wearing a black hood, sweatshirt, black jeans, associated to a gray Honda SUV. Any unit channel?

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East at 953 inside of a vehicle in the parking lot of Buffalo Wild Wings at 4751 Pacific Avenue. It's going to be inside of a gold Acura 9 Charles Ida Boy 665 in Unit 21.

Engine 4, respond to a known medical. 401B, at 4751 Pacific Avenue. Cross streets are between W. Mark Lane and West Yokas Avenue.

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0: 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Are you still on the 10-851 report?
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0: 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Respond to structure fire first alarm. 225C, at 1931, Palola Avenue. Cross streets are, between Solano Avenue and San Pablo Way.
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2: Gunshots were heard, SO's en route. All units for Paloma. Shots fired. Resident has a gun in the backyard. Advised he was secure, unknown where the shots came from. Battalion 2, do you copy?

0: 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Cross streets are between Knickerbocker Drive and Grenoble Way.
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1: Truck 7, we did have some fire on the front porch. 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
0: Control 2, 10-4, there's about four Sheriff's units here. It appears that they've cleared the backyard, but looking for confirmation.

0: of us high into control too. Gage, they have the suspect with a gun right now.
1: Star 7 copies.

0: Control 2-7, we're being waved in. We're going to put a bumper light on this car fire, and we'll be stretching engine 3/4 to the front door. We got water behind us.
1: We're tying two. Copy.
2: Yeah, 2 copy.

0: Control 2, Battalion 1, is on scene, establishing Paloma Command. Chief Leckwood will be in charge. Command post will be in front of the structure.
1: It's like a residual smoke in the house. So far, primary's negative. We haven't found any fire yet.

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0: 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I'll be going to Chelsea.
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0: 23 prior. Sorry. 912 with a possible gun, 1510 pin shot. Russell Wilson, it's last seen 10 ago. The RP was walking by and saw males on the porch possibly selling narc. One male possibly had a firearm in his waistband. The RP provided no further description. Unit to fill.
1: 4, 20 minutes, ETA.
0: Unit to fill with 223, 1510 pin shot.
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0: Truck says AOR on one. Truck 4 is AOR on one.
1: And truck it.
0: Truck 7 is still on speed. This truck 4 is AOR.
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0: 7-33 and 31, 415, 4-7, 6-5-2-7, Martin Luther King. Tried to cash a big check. He's back 987 and possibly has a knife in his pocket. Hispanic male in his 30s. Last seen in a black hooded sweatshirt, black jeans. Arrived in a gray Honda SUV.

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I'm 65, 906.

0: So Adam 33 to Adam 31, the subject GOA and RP no longer wants to contact you. 3909.
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At 5614, Patty Lynn Way. Cross streets are between Jaden Way and Goldsmith Way.

Repeating for engine 11, medic 12, district 310, C. Charles, for a cardiac issue, 65-year-old female, 5614 Patty Lynn, between Jaden and Goldsmith.

0: 151 prayer. 761 at 415B at Paul 575 at 67 Pacific Avenue, across with Lower Sacramento Road. A verbal 415 between three females. One female possibly dragged into a vehicle. Hotel 751.
1: Yes, I need to be
0: off. Okay, 10-4.
1: 6-3, you can clear me. 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

0: 15C at the Popeyes on Pacific. It's going to be a dark gray Mercedes four-door, no front or back plate. It was occupied by two black females, 20. Grabbed a female who was trying to get into a Chevy Tahoe, license plate unknown. The 415C on Popeyes, correction. It's going to be correction subject pulled the white female out of her own vehicle.
1: 10-4.

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Park Lakeview East, a 405 CW in the area of 1011 Rosemary Lane, across the way of Manchester Avenue. It's going to be an open line with the subject heard yelling and AJ crying in the background. Any unit, channel one.

Control on Battalion 1. AOR, scene turned over to Truck 7, Captain Ricci. Diploma command is terminated.

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0: 具体问题剩下哪有事？
1: I might be under the Carolyn Weston Bridge at the Water Reclamation District levee.
2: What time did the call come out? Totem 61 call came in at 1329 at 1329.
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Repeating for check 4, medic 19, district 401, C. Charles, 4-year-old female, multiple seizures. We're now being told the patient possibly drank a cannabis drink. The parents are on scene 1011, Rosemary, Cross of Pershing, unit 42.

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1: Air Charles Empire, go ahead.
0: Air Charles Empire for 901 Waterloo at Pleasant. On Waterloo. Waterloo, the RP is going to be in a silver Nissan Sentra versus a dark gray Toyota Camry. The Nissan Sentra is going to be blocking the roadway.
1: 3 Charles 4, you can show us en route, we'll handle it.
0: Charles en route, go ahead.

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0: 3 Charles 9 and 901A, Hammer and Sampson. You're going to be in a Black Horse Fusion, just having shoulder pain.

Repeating, Ridge 11, District 230, F Frank. 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

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At 3681, Canyonlands Road. Cross streets of between Mammoth Cave Circle and Wind Cave Circle.

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1: 440. You can go with 3 out of 42 and a 415 408 East Lion Dot. My neighbor Gabriel, he's a Hispanic male, 40s, left wearing a black T-shirt and khaki pants, and yelling at the RP.
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Current 2017 Ford out of Roseville. It's 8. For correction, it's out of Highlands.

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1: 32.
0: I'm from the 902 in front of 1435 South. I'm looking.
1: Copy, 1435 South San Joaquin. Are you involved?
0: It's going to be a 902, not a 901.
1: 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Okay, 10-4.

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0: 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Can you show myself from Mike 4 and 9 RQ? 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
0: 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The other involved party is calling in. They advised they were able to get the vehicles out of the roadway. It's going to be a dark blue SUV and a white Toyota Corolla.
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1: It's 415CW in the area 4486 Cotton Court, crosses Bianchi Road. RPK 4486 Cotton Court is breathing hard and saying she's in the room. And the call drops.

Repeating for engine 11, medic 24, district 406 B-Boy, 30-year-old male, near Syncope, inside Taco Bell, 5115 West Lane, cross of March. Patient's wearing a blue sweatshirt and green shorts.

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Cross streets are between End and Arch Road.

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Just as our cars were parked north of 405 in the area of Grocer Whitaker Food and Fuel, 2185 East Fremont, in a black door model Jeep Wrangler, Hispanic male and a Hispanic female in a 415.

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2: 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Cross streets are between Glen Eagles Drive and West March Lane.

Engine 14. Respond to a known incident type. 145A. At 10769, Land's End Drive. Cross streets are between Swings and Hawk Street and Wavecrest Lane.

0: Item 58, other units arrived to the 415 Echelon Cotton Court for info. It's going to be RP's mom, Annette Mendez, Hispanic, female, 50s, wearing a purple shirt and jeans, is 92 and closing at 415. RP is going to be in the niece's room.
1: 54, we're out with all the parties at 1 and 7.

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Oakmont of Brookside, 3318 Brookside, crossover Glen Eagles, room 220.

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0: 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LDL 19W. At 24S Sacramento Street. Cross streets are between Pine Street and West Oak Street.
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2: Squad 9, respond to difficulty breathing. 601D, at a 1045 N Center Street, number 37. Cross streets are between W Acacia Street and East Magnolia Street.
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0: 12-1, 12-1, 12-1, 12-1, 12-1, 12-1, 12-1, 12-1, 12-1, 12-1, 12-1, 12-1, 12-1, 12-1, 12-1, 12-1, 12-1, 12-1, 12-1, 12-1, 12-1, 12-1, 12-1, 12-1, 12-1, 12-1, 12-1, 12-1, 12-1, 12-1, 12-1, 12-1, 12-1, 12-1, 12-1, 12-1, 12-1, 12-1, 12-1, 12-1, 12-1, 12-1, 12-1, 12-1, 12-1, 12-1, 12-1, 12-1, 12-1, 12-1, 12-1, 12-1, 12-1, 12-1, 12-1, 12-1, 12-1, 12-1, 12-1, 12-1, 12-1, 12-1, 12-1, 12-1, 12-1, 12-1, 12-1, 12-1, 12-1, 12-1, 12-1, 12-1, 12-1, 12-1, 12-1, 12-1 Cheers, Nitro.
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0: have it come back 10-8 to a 12-8, 26, 13. Hyundai out of Boston.
1: Copy, I have it occupied. It's currently west on Alpine. And the one I have is yielding to me now.
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1: U.S. Pine, no out. He's about 40. 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
5: 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Confirm your 926 is Wisconsin and Sonoma.
1: Yeah, for now, the driver detained at 3422 Sonoma. I have another HM juvenile running southbound from the call location.

0: 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Respond to chest pain. 505F. At 2108, Country Club Boulevard. Cross streets are between Carlton Avenue and Franklin Avenue.
1: My name is going to be HM Juvenile. J, gray over gray.
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0: 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Is there a sergeant in route channel 1?
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0: Thanks. I'll go back to 1.

0: Repeating for engine 6, medic 19, district 405, F. Frank. 59-year-old male, chest pain, 2108 Country Club, St. Carlton and Franklin.
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4: 17677. No, Delta, any
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4: Buddy, you're in Camp 900. Can you go source HB for the 901 over Alpha Alpine in Wisconsin?
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5: Relocate Gene on the driver's seat for the units that just caught that other guy. They want to check the area where he was running.
3: 547, cut yourself out. What did you locate on the driver's seat?
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7: We can have alerts as well. What's the location?

0: 3 to 11 from DD says counts 4713 Quail Lake Drive crosses Valley Creek Circle. Be the hold up alarm.
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0: of recovery, Alan Sonoma. Is CHP handling the 901? Is the 3-4 still needed to continue?
1: Control, you need to be 909. Thank you.
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2: 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Can I have Adam 46 on 2, please?
0: Adam 46, copy.

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2: We're being notified the resident at 3408 Alpine has a weapon in the back yard.
1: Be 6408 Alpine.
2: I believe it's 3408.
1: Right. Yes, that can make contact at 3408 Alpine.
0: 47 route.
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Respond to seizure. 403F. At a 4621 Brookside Road. Cross streets are between Crown Avenue and McGlough Street. Engine 7. Respond to diabetic problem. 222C. At 835, Dundee Way. Cross streets are between Galloway Drive and End.

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0: 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Report for info. 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
2: Repeating version 2033, District T-Paul 13, pendant alarm for 101-year-old female requesting a code 2 lift assist. The vintage 2145 West Cattleman. Patient's going to be in the lobby.

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0: Three Adam 38. Mike Cryer.
1: 38, good.
0: Cryer for 940. With Victor 4. He's 987 at the Valero 1789 West Charter. He'll be on a traffic stop with SCSD.
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1: 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CRP advising she was 987 to serve the aunt and grandma at RO when the aunt 243 her and then the call dropped.
2: Can you hold my call? 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
0: 24.

Hey, David, 32 and Adam, 38. Another RP is calling in advising that a female half scratched the RP. Try to get further.

special cards received for ESA 405-6390, Hazleton, Cross of American. 405 with a neighbor who's recording them using racial slurs in the unit channel.

23 out of 38 for further assessment. So the 243 is a Tamala Goldsworth. She's a white female, 66, wearing a pink tank top and blue shorts, currently sitting out front calling for other people to come over.

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1: 778.
0: Taking off. Not in pursuit. It's just coming out of the parking lot now. 5 William Paul Union 571. By two times, female driver, male passenger, on the 935 of that vehicle at Trinity Parkway by the Wells Fargo.
2: All right.
0: We are southbound Trinity, wheel over.
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2: 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What is your 926? Where are the vehicle stops?
3: Trinity Parkway, Midland.
4: 510, he's northbound Trinity Parkway, just north of Scott Creek. Please it northbound.
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0: Did you copy code 2?
1: 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Zero, the driver's taking off running westbound across Trinity Parkway. Clear that passenger first. 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
1: Inside on the north side of AMPM, so she might have gone inside.
0: Copy, it's the XF that ran, she's in handcuffs on the side of the AMPM. Per Yankee 45, she's going to be near Dutch Grove.
1: You too, I copy. I'm in right there.
2: I'm in my vehicle now. Welcome, Jerry. Okay, where she's at?
1: She's to the west.
2: Copy that.
1: Yeah, she's going to be going westbound freeway field, west of Scott Creek.
0: West of Scott Creek.
1: Back eastbound, towards the Dutch Brothers. She'll be near a giant power pole.
2: Yeah, I see the power pole there.
1: Walking to the drive-thru right now. Looks like someone might be with her. Should be sitting in front of a car.
2: Yeah, I'm not.
1: Service, a silver vehicle with another person.
0: 4-0, it's difficult to understand you.
1: Should make contact with her now with Dutch Brothers.
0: Well, copy 3 Adam. Is that 3 Adam 78 or 3 Adam 62 with her?
2: Be careful, whatever. Drivers and stuff, you know.
0: 10-4, 3 Adam 62, copy reduce code. That's Council 900 for Trinity Parkway.
1: 62, I reduce. Thorn any amount. Do they need a SAM unit?
2: We haven't sent you.
0: Do you need a sergeant?
2: I'm negative. No use of force.
0: Can I copy?
1: Copy.
2: I mean, if you can't, that's for property returns. Quite a bit in the vehicle.

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1: Trinity Parkway, I think this is Scott Creek, just north. Got a mirror unit going 97 with me now.
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1: Okay. 78 to Auckland Jail. Appreciate your help, sir. 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

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I'm at Trinity Parkway and 12th Creek.

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special cards received for E 7903A647 type, South Lincoln and Martin Luther King. Clearly, 647 type, waving pieces of metal around a passing vehicle. The Hispanic male, curly hair, medium build, last seen wearing a gray shirt, navy blue sweatpants, and unit showing.

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0: They sent you a message to your MDC. They're asking if you requested FET for property return.
1: 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It'll be for property return.
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0: 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LVN 21, at 415, Harold Street. Cross streets are between S Central Avenue and South Garfield Street.
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LVN 21, at 415, Harold Street. Cross streets are between S Central Avenue and South Garfield Street.

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0: 27, 10-4. Be advised, there is no victim seen, but there is a female who is frantic. It's too far away from the description for RP to provide.

0: 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Respond to shooting, stabbing, 226G, at East Hammer Lane and West Lane.
1: Of course, my dude.
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3: We're checking. 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